0: So only Congress has the power to declare war.
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0: submitted for your approval a period of time between January 1, 1960 and December 31st, 1969. During the course of this 3-hour broadcast, there is no other time. It's 1965.
1: 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Alive!
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0: Hey!
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1: I'm working.

0: rumor department.
1: What a year this is turning out to be. Here are the top five television shows this year. In fifth place, The Lucy Show. Andy Griffith, number four. The Red Skelton Hour, third place. And it's number two for Gomer Pyle. And the number one show again this year is Bonanza. Well, you can throw away your hula hoop. They say the Super Ball is the biggest toy fad this year, and skateboarding's catching on fast. On the music scene, rumor has it that Elvis invited the Beatles to visit his home last month. When they arrived, the four lads from Liverpool were in such awe that all they could do was sit and stare at the king. Sources told us that Elvis broke the ice by saying, "If all you guys are going to do is stare at me, I'm going to bed." Speaking of the Beatles, they just concluded their second motion picture. Unlike Hard Day's Night, their first movie, this one's in color. John wrote the title song and considers it his finest work to date. So here's a sneak preview of

0: 1965 will continue in a moment.
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15: Here's your river forecast. Lows level off around 50 tonight under partly cloudy skies. Winds out of the west around 5 miles an hour. Ample sunshine expected tomorrow. High temperatures reach up to 78. Slight chance for showers tomorrow night. Lows dip down to about 56. Mainly clear skies. I'm meteorologist Derek Height on 94.9 and 99.1 The River. Right now, 73.
0: The year is 1965. Welcome back.

0: Claus and the Supremes. Well, I heard a great joke the other day about this guy who walked into a bar with a duck on his back. Can you dig it?
1: Yeah, my man.
0: You heard that one, huh? Okay, back to the hits.
1: All right.
0: This song's gonna make you guys want to grab your girlfriend, take her out to the barn, and roll around in the...
2: Hey!
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0: Some people say this next group's music is for the birds. Actually, it's from the birds. They are the birds. And here's Gene Clark to tell you how they're America's answer to the Beatles.
1: They signed us on a fluke. They said, well, hey, we need, you know, Capitol has the Beatles. We need a group. This is a good vocal group. We need a group like this. It was also an experiment with the first 8-track recording. And McGuinn played the 12-string on it to give it the sound.

I mean, Crosby and I and McGuinn were experienced with vocal recording, but not with the band-type recording. To save the time and money, they just said, let's hire the best, cut a track, give it that sound, let them do the vocals and see what happens.

0: Hi, this is Jim McGuinn of the Byrds, and live from the 60s, here's the real Don Steele.
1: Thank you, Jim McGuinn. Later on, by the way, I have a feeling you're going to change your name to Roger. Here's a double shot now of the Byrds for you. Let's turn it.

0: 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We'll continue.
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0: population bomb was no longer just a threat. It was a clear and present danger.
1: Small army and police supposed to be carrying shotguns. National Guardsmen riding jeeps.
0: Down a blaze far removed from the main riot scene. 24 riots in 23 cities.
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2: 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This group's going to go down in history as being one of the all-time greats. Mark my words. Here's Mr. Levi.

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17: Here's your river forecast. Lows level off around 50 tonight under partly cloudy skies. Winds out of the west around 5 miles an hour. Ample sunshine expected tomorrow. High temperatures reach up to 78. Slight chance for showers tomorrow night. Lows dip down to about 56. Mainly clear skies. I'm meteorologist Derek Height on 94.9 and 99.1 The River. Right now, it's 70 degrees.
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0: You're traveling through another decade. 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
19: Hi, this is Mike Smith of the Dave Clark Five, and we're live from the 60s with the real Don Stewart.

We've got some boys here that formed the band back in 1961 in a garage in Hawthorne, California. Yep, we're talking about Brian Wilson, Dennis Wilson, brother Carl Wilson, and then there's Mike Love and Al Jardine. They're known as the Beach Boys. Some people say their music is just a fad here in 1965. I know one thing, the subject matter of this song will never, ever go out of style.

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14: 3 weeks later, Alan Shepard went downrange from Cape Canaveral in a suborbital flight.
15: Once more, we must reaffirm the fact that violence and hatred are the attributes of a sick society.
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12: You're traveling through time. You're moving through another decade called the 1960s. And now, submitted for your approval, the year 1961.
13: Lift off at 34 minutes after the hour.
14: Alan Shepard went downrange from Cape Canaveral in a suborbital flight. Lapse time, 15 minutes. In July, Gus Grissom went downrange for 16 minutes and almost drowned when his mercury capsule flooded and sank.

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1: Well, rumor has it that this is going to be the year that the FCC, the Federal Communications Commission, gives its okay to FM stereo. Won't that be nice to have something going on in both speakers? We have some new acts this year. Glenn Campbell, Aretha Franklin, Paul Revere and the Raiders, Tony Orlando, the Spinners, Gladys Knight, and get this, the Pips. Also the Beast Boys and the Lettermen. They're all getting together in 1961. Rumor has it that RCA Records is getting ready to honor Elvis Presley with a plaque for selling more than $76 million worth of records in just 5 years. Ricky Nelson is considering dropping the Y from his first name. And Bob Dylan just played Carnegie Hall to 53 people. There's a new rock and roll epidemic sweeping the nation. And a man named Bobby Lewis just came down with the first case.

0: 1961 will return in a moment from a place where history is only a rumor.
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2: Here's your river forecast. Lowest dip down to about 50 tonight under partly cloudy skies. Winds out of the west around 5 miles an hour. Daytime highs approaching 78. Tomorrow, mainly clear skies. Slight chance of rain showers tomorrow night. Lows dip down to about 56. Mainly clear skies. I'm meteorologist Derek Height on 94.9 and 99.1 The River. Right now, 68.
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0: Don, live from the 60s, I'm the real Don Steele, and standing by me is Benny King.
1: Now, when I wrote the song, I wrote it originally to give to the Drifters again. Although I wasn't in the group, I said, well, what a beautiful song. I called the guys up, I got with Charlie Thomas. 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Did Benny King get a chance to record Stand By Me?

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0: 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Therefore, let there be parties. 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
10: Here's your river forecast. Lowest dip down to about 50 tonight under partly cloudy skies. Winds out of the west around 5 miles an hour. Daytime highs approaching 78. Tomorrow, mainly clear skies. Slight chance of rain showers tomorrow night. Lows dip down to about 56. Mainly clear skies. I'm meteorologist Derek Height on 94.9 and 99.1 The River. Right now, it's 66 degrees.
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10: We got your top three right here for the month of November 29th, 1969. Let's do it!
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right here with me, the real Don Steele. What you gonna do when the Grim Reaper comes knocking on your door? You gonna tell him to come back later when you're not so busy?

Ladies and gentlemen, on this November 29th, 1969, we have a tie for the number one song. Both songs by the Beatles. First the A side, a George Harrison favorite called Something. Listen.

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And so is this one. It doesn't happen too often that an act has an A and B side of a record be number one, but they did it. The Beatles can do anything. Come together.

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15: Here's your river forecast. Lowest dip down to about 50 tonight under partly cloudy skies. Winds out of the west around 5 miles an hour. Daytime highs approaching 78. Tomorrow, mainly clear skies. Slight chance of rain showers tomorrow night. Lows dip down to about 56, mainly clear skies.
6: I'm meteorologist Derek Hite on 94.9 and 99.1 The River.
15: Currently, it's 64 degrees.
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0: 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Welcome back.
17: We got your top three right here for the month of November 29th, 1969. Let's do it!
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17: In third place this month, The Fifth Dimension. Marilyn McCoo tried to get Billy Davis to marry her.

Live from the 60s. Right here with me, the real Don Steele. What you gonna do when the Grim Reaper comes knocking on your door? You gonna tell him to come back later when you're not so busy? Life must go on.

Ladies and gentlemen, on this November 29th, 1969, we have a tie for the number one song. Both songs by the Beatles. First the A side, a George Harrison favorite called Something. Listen.

November 29, 1969. And so is this one. It doesn't happen too often that an act has an A and B side of a record be number one, but they did it. The Beatles can do anything. Come together.

0: 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Your next stop will be
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2: Here's your river forecast. Lowest dip down to about 50 tonight under partly cloudy skies. Winds out of the west around 5 miles an hour. Daytime highs approaching 78. Tomorrow, mainly clear skies. Slight chance of rain showers tomorrow night. Lows dip down to about 56. Mainly clear skies. I'm meteorologist Derek Height on 94.9 and 99.1 The River. Currently, it's 64 degrees.
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0: your river forecast. Lowest dip down to about 50 tonight under partly cloudy skies. Winds out of the west around 5 miles an hour. Daytime highs approaching 78. Tomorrow, mainly clear skies. Slight chance of rain showers tomorrow night. Lows dip down to about 56. Mainly clear skies. I'm meteorologist Derek Height on 94.9 and 99.1 The River. Currently, it's 64 degrees.
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3: Here's your river forecast. Lowest dip down to about 50 tonight under partly cloudy skies. Winds out of the west around 5 miles an hour. Daytime highs approaching 78. Tomorrow, mainly clear skies. Slight chance of rain showers tomorrow night. Lows dip down to about 56. Mainly clear skies. I'm meteorologist Derek Height on 94.9 and 99.1 The River. Currently, it's 61 degrees.
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1: Here's your river forecast. Lowest dip down to about 50 tonight under partly cloudy skies. Winds out of the west around 5 miles an hour. Daytime highs approaching 78. Tomorrow, mainly clear skies. Slight chance of rain showers tomorrow night. Lows dip down to about 56. Mainly clear skies.
5: I'm meteorologist Derek Height on 94.9 and 99.1 The River.
1: Currently, it's 61 degrees.
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3: Here's your river forecast. Lows level off around 50 overnight under partly cloudy skies. Winds out of the northwest around 5 miles an hour. Mainly clear skies Sunday. High temperatures reach up to 78. Mainly clear skies Sunday night. Slight chance of rain showers. Lows level off around 56. I'm meteorologist Derek Height on 94.9 and 99.1 The River. Right now, 61.
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0: Here's your river forecast. Lows level off around 50
1: overnight
0: under partly cloudy skies.
1: Winds out of the northwest
0: around 5 miles an hour.
1: Mainly clear skies Sunday.
0: High temperatures reach up to 78.
1: Mainly clear skies Sunday night.
0: Slight chance of rain showers.
1: Lows level off around 56.
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3: Here's your updated forecast brought to you by Quickstar, supporting local weather and communities across the state. 50 overnight under partly cloudy skies, northwest winds around 5 miles an hour. Sunday, highs around 77. Mainly clear Sunday night, slight chance of rain showers, lows around 55. I'm meteorologist Derek Height on 94.9 and 99.1 The River. Right now, it's 57 degrees.
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0: Here's your updated forecast brought to you by Quickstar, supporting local weather in communities across the state. 50 overnight, under partly cloudy skies, northwest winds around 5 miles an hour. Sunday, highs around 77. Mainly clear Sunday night, slight chance of rain showers, lows around 55. I'm meteorologist Derek Height on 94.9 and 99.1 The River. Right now, it's 57 degrees.
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2: Here's your updated forecast brought to you by Quickstar, supporting local weather and communities across the state. 50 overnight, under partly cloudy skies, northwest winds around 5 miles an hour. Sunday, highs around 77. Mainly clear Sunday night, slight chance of rain showers, lows around 55. I'm meteorologist Derek Height on 94.9 and 99.1 The River. Currently 55.
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0: your updated forecast brought to you by Quickstar, supporting local weather and communities across the state. 50 overnight, under partly cloudy skies, northwest winds around 5 miles an hour. Sunday, highs around 77. Mainly clear Sunday night, slight chance of rain showers, lows around 55. I'm meteorologist Derek Height on 94.9 and 99.1 The River. 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
3: Here's your river forecast. Lows level off around 50 overnight under partly cloudy skies. Northwesterly winds around 5 miles an hour. Mainly sunny skies Sunday. High temperatures reach up to 77. Mainly clear skies Sunday night. Slight chance of rain showers. Lows level off around 55. I'm meteorologist Derek Height on 94.9 and 99.1 The River. Currently, it's 54 degrees.
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0: Here's your river forecast. Lows level off around 50 overnight under partly cloudy skies. Northwesterly winds around 5 miles an hour. Mainly sunny skies Sunday. High temperatures reach up to 77. Mainly clear skies Sunday night. Slight chance of rain showers. Lows level off around 55. I'm meteorologist Derek Height on 94.9 and 99.1 The River. Currently, it's 54 degrees.
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4: Here's your river forecast. Lows dip down to about 50 overnight under clear skies, winds out of the northwest around 5 miles an hour. Daytime highs approaching 77 Sunday, mainly clear skies. Slight chance of rain showers Sunday night. Lows dip down to about 55, mainly clear skies. I'm meteorologist Derek Height on 94.9 and 99.1 The River. Right now, 50.
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0: Here's your river forecast. Lows dip down to about 50 overnight under clear skies. Winds out of the northwest around 5 miles an hour. Daytime highs approaching 77. Sunday, mainly clear skies. Slight chance of rain showers Sunday night. Lows dip down to about 55. Mainly clear skies. I'm meteorologist Derek Height on 94.9 and 99.1 The River. Right now, 50.
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3: Here's your river forecast. Daytime highs approaching 78 today under mainly sunny skies, southwesterly winds 5 to 10 miles an hour. Mainly clear skies again tonight, slight chance of thunderstorms, lows dip down to about 57. Chance of thunderstorms tomorrow, high temperatures reach up to 81, a mix of clouds and sun. I'm meteorologist Derek Height on 94.9 and 99.1 The River. Currently 48.
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1: Here's your river forecast. Daytime highs approaching 78 today under mainly sunny skies, southwesterly winds 5 to 10 miles an hour. Mainly clear skies again tonight, slight chance of thunderstorms, lows dip down to about 57. Chance of thunderstorms tomorrow, high temperatures reach up to 81, a mix of clouds and sun. I'm meteorologist Eric Kite on 94.9 and 99.1 The River. Currently 48.
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4: Here's your river forecast. Daytime highs approaching 78 today under mainly sunny skies, southwesterly winds 5 to 10 miles an hour. Mainly clear skies again tonight. Slight chance of thunderstorms. Lows dip down to about 57. Chance of thunderstorms tomorrow. High temperatures reach up to 81. A mix of clouds and sun. I'm meteorologist Derek Hite on 94.9 and 99.1 The River. Right now, 50.
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3: Here's your river forecast. Daytime highs approaching 78 today under mainly sunny skies, southwesterly winds 5 to 10 miles an hour. Mainly clear skies again tonight, slight chance of thunderstorms, lows dip down to about 57. Chance of thunderstorms tomorrow, high temperatures reach up to 81, a mix of clouds and sun. I'm meteorologist Derek Height on 94.9 and 99.1 The River. Currently, it's 48 degrees.
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7: Here's your river forecast. Daytime highs approaching 78 today under mainly sunny skies, southwesterly winds 5 to 10 miles an hour. Mainly clear skies again tonight, slight chance of thunderstorms, lows dip down to about 57. Chance of thunderstorms tomorrow, high temperatures reach up to 81, a mix of clouds and sun. I'm meteorologist Derek Height on 94.9 and 99.1 The River. Currently, it's 50 degrees.
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0: I pledge allegiance to the flag of the United States of America and to the republic for which it stands, one nation, under God, indivisible, with liberty and justice for all.
1: And there are no funeral notices to report today. Again, no funeral notices on this Sunday.
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4: Here's your river forecast. Daytime highs approaching 78 today under mainly sunny skies, southwesterly winds 5 to 10 miles an hour. Slight chance of thunderstorms tonight, 57. Sunshine mixed with clouds at times tomorrow. Chance of thunderstorms. High temperatures reach up to 81. I'm meteorologist Derek Height on 94.9 and 99.1 The River. Currently, it's 57 degrees.
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10: Here's your river forecast. Daytime highs approaching 78 today under mainly sunny skies. Southwesterly winds 5 to 10 miles an hour. Slight chance of thunderstorms tonight, 57. Sunshine mixed with clouds at times tomorrow. Chance of thunderstorms. High temperatures reach up to 81. I'm meteorologist Derek Height on 94.9 and 99.1 The River. Currently 63.
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I have a question for you. My name is John Tesh with Intel for Your Life. How often are you stressing about money these days? A whopping 2 out of 3 North Americans are saying they regularly lose sleep over money. So how can we be less stressed about money? Well, do this. Think of your best friend and how grateful you are for them. How would this help financial stress? Well, listen, a study from Columbia Business School found that when people express gratitude for loved ones who always, quote, have their back, they generally made better financial decisions compared to those who were less grateful. Why would this work? Turns out gratitude helps us focus more on what we already have rather than what we think we need.

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0: 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Directly from our health and wellness files, there is a surprising new risk factor for dementia I want to tell you about. It is, of all things, negative thinking. This is according to a new study from University College London. Researchers surveyed hundreds of older adults and asked how often they had had negative thought patterns like worry, rumination, fear. And then participants underwent brain scans, which looked for the buildup of two specific proteins linked to dementia. Generally speaking, those who were the most pessimistic during the two-year study also had the most harmful protein buildup in their brains, and they showed the most symptoms of cognitive decline. That's compared to participants who were mostly optimistic. And even researchers looked for other reasons that study participants could have harmful protein deposits. They found negative thought patterns were the only thing that people with the most heavily damaged brains had in common. Psychiatrist Dr. Natalie Martian says negativity alone probably isn't what's so dangerous. It's the lifestyle that comes with it. Because people who are prone to negativity and pessimism, they do tend to be less physically active. They do make poorer diet choices and have fewer friends, and they're significantly more likely to drink excessively than people who are more optimistic. So the more you can look on the bright side of life, basically, the better it is for your brain in the long run. Amen to that.
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1: Question for you. It is a personal question. Do you ever get so caught up in thinking about what's wrong that you can't enjoy your life? The solution may be found in an old Italian expression that's also a musical term, piano, piano. If you play the piano, you may have seen the term piano appear in sheet music, any instrument, actually. This tells a musician to play softly, but it's also used outside the world of music. Piano, piano is the unofficial slogan of the Salento region of Italy near the Amalfi Coast. The English translation would be little by little. It means you and I need to approach something little by little rather than loudly, forte, and all at once. Piano, piano is about being patient and realizing that each small amount is worth appreciating. It's your signal to be mindful and look for the good in your world. And if a task or a goal seems too daunting and you don't know where to start and you're getting frustrated and ready to give up, piano, piano. Approach it more gently, little by little. If something ever seems too hard, it only means your first step wasn't small enough. So remember that term the next time life is getting to you, piano, piano.
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5: Here's your river forecast. Daytime highs approaching 78 today under mainly sunny skies, southwesterly winds 5 to 10 miles an hour. Slight chance of thunderstorms tonight, 57. Sunshine mixed with clouds at times. Tomorrow, chance of thunderstorms, high temperatures reach up to 81. I'm meteorologist Derek Height on 94.9 and 99.1 The River. Currently 63.
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1: So, Gabe, experts are saying be careful when your favorite artist releases a new record. According to Harvard Med School, on days when popular musicians like Taylor Swift, Bad Bunny, or Drake released new records, there was a spike in traffic fatalities.
2: Ooh.
1: Might not be the music itself, but the drivers are trying to download the music while they're behind the wheel.
2: Okay, first of all, don't do that, right? If there's a new album, you download it at night, and then you can play it when you get into the car, not while you're driving. You start playing it when you get in the car. But this is where old school wins yet again. Because when my favorite artist, when I was a teenager, I was the most dangerous driver I ever was. I was a teenager. I would have to go to the record store, spend actual money on a new record or new CD or cassette, and then I would have to unwrap it, put it in my car, and then I'd have to put it into the player before I even started driving. And then I would just listen to the whole record for the whole CD for one or 2 weeks, and that was it. Way safer system than, I got to search for Red Hot Chili Peppers, and autocorrect makes it something else, and what are you supposed to do?
1: Yeah, and with me, it was 8-track tapes, and you didn't even know which song was coming next.
2: And then that transition, that click in the middle of the track.
1: Yeah, my dad would download a Scotch whiskey before he got in the car. Just kidding. I'm actually not kidding.
2: Anyway, different time.
1: This is the 50s.
2: Okay.

0: be.
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6: Here's your river forecast. Daytime highs approaching 78 today under mainly sunny skies, southwesterly winds 5 to 10 miles an hour. Slight chance of thunderstorms tonight, 57. Sunshine mixed with clouds at times tomorrow. Chance of thunderstorms, high temperatures reach up to 81. I'm meteorologist Derek Height on 94.9 and 99.1 The River. Currently 63.
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This is John Tesh on the River, 94.9 and 99.1 FM. You've heard us talk before about the stress-relieving benefits of doodling on the program, right? But a common question people ask is, so what should I doodle exactly? What should it look like? Generally speaking, research shows that any random scribbles you make will reduce stress and boost your creativity. That's according to UC Santa Barbara psychology professor Dr. Jonathan Schooler. He says, when your brain is constantly organizing and analyzing information, it gets stuck in linear thinking mode, in which neurons always fire in the same order and produce the same results. But creativity happens when our thoughts are allowed to drift, and neurons that don't normally fire together suddenly spark a new idea. It's why people who mostly doodle random images tend to come up with more aha moments. But if your goal is to de-stress as quickly as possible, try this. Grab a sheet of paper, start doodling a chain of connected loops, as if you were trying to draw, say, a slinky or an old-fashioned telephone cord. Researchers say make each loop as round and consistent as possible and keep drawing them until your stress is gone, which should not take long. The magic of doodling. This is the-

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Here's a new dating term for you can press your friends with. It's known as loud looking. It's similar to loud budgeting, in which somebody states their financial goals up front. Like if somebody says, hey, John, do you want to go to the new steakhouse that just opened? You say, I'm saving money right now, but thanks for the invite. That's loud budgeting. Now, in the dating world, loud looking refers to being open and clear about your romantic goals. This is according to relationship therapist Joy Berkheimer. So maybe you tell your loved ones what you're looking for in a partner and your desire to get married. Or you rewrite your dating profile to be more specific and more intentional about the kind of person you're searching for. A lot of people are loud looking these days. The words, I'm looking for dot, dot, dot, were the top bio mentions on Tinder last year. It's the opposite of playing it cool or seeing where things go. This loud looking is a clear declaration about what you really want in an effort to waste less time with people who don't have the same

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1: Intelligence for your life, and if you have a cat, then you have probably noticed they like heights. I grew up with two cats. They're always on my head. They leap on counters. They climb bookshelves and trees. It's their natural instinct. Stephanie Merlin is a certified feline behaviorist, and she tells us cats like having a high vantage point because it helps them see predators and prey. It's a way for them to feel safe and secure, and it's deeply rooted in their biology. And you can support your cat's need for heights with a cat tree they can climb and perch on. I had one of these things. In fact, Merlin goes so far as to say not having a cat tree can have consequences for you and for your pet. 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
2: Here's your river forecast. Daytime highs approaching 78 today, under mainly sunny skies, southwesterly winds 5 to 10 miles an hour. Slight chance of thunderstorms tonight, 57. Sunshine mixed with clouds at times tomorrow. Chance of thunderstorms. High temperatures reach up to 81. I'm meteorologist Derek Height on 94.9 and 99.1 The River. Currently, it's 66 degrees.
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1: Our friend, Dr. Daniel Amen, is a double board certified psychiatrist and brain imaging expert. I've mentioned him many times on the show. He says we all need to start our days saying these eight words and saying them out loud. Today is going to be a great day. I love doing this myself. Dr. Amen says, those are magic words, and your subconscious mind will begin to look for positivity to reinforce that statement throughout your day. It works in two ways. Number one, a daily affirmation practice is linked to greater self-compassion, mental well-being, and reduced stress. And the more often you repeat a positive affirmation, the greater the benefits. The second way it works is in the brain. People who have negative thoughts have lower activity in the prefrontal cortex. That's the brain region involved in planning, creativity, and problem solving. The prefrontal cortex is what makes humans brilliant. And thinking positively switches that brain region into high gear. Positive thinking has also been shown to reduce memory loss and cognitive decline as we age. So again, start every day by saying out loud, you need to look in the mirror. Today is going to be a great day. Tape it to your bathroom mirror so you don't forget, and it will become a self-fulfilling prophecy. We're sure of it.
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5: Here's your river forecast. Daytime highs approaching 78 today under mainly sunny skies, southwesterly winds 5 to 10 miles an hour. Slight chance of thunderstorms tonight, 57. Sunshine mixed with clouds at times tomorrow, chance of thunderstorms, high temperatures reach up to 81. I'm meteorologist Derek Height on 94.9 and 99.1 The River. Right now, 70.
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1: Have you heard about the latest vacation trend? It's a reading retreat. Sounds great, right? It's exactly what it sounds like. A vacation designed for book lovers looking to chill out, relax, and get some uninterrupted reading time. So instead of taking a trip filled with sightseeing and activities, you retreat to a cozy, peaceful spot where you can fully immerse yourself in books and slow down. Some people do solo reading retreats. Other people turn it into a traveling book club where friends read, discuss, and unwind together. This is amazing. Reading retreats are growing in popularity as more people seek mindful, intentional vacations that allow them to disconnect from the noise of everyday life and their devices. Some trips match the books to the destination, like going to Hawaii, Alaska, or the Caribbean, and reading James Michener's travel-themed books, Hawaii, Alaska, and the Caribbean, or going to Italy and reading One Italian Summer, or reading Steinbeck novels in Central California, where they take place. Some hotels even offer reading vacations, like Lowe's Hotels in the U.S. and Canada, and in Key West, Florida, the Marker Harbor Resort offers an Ernest Hemingway package. That's it. That's the latest travel trend, is reading retreat.

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1: Man, I tell you what, I'm putting in my application right now. You can now get a Bachelor of Science degree in flying drones.
2: Oh.
1: One of the schools that offers a BS in drones and autonomous systems is Fullerton College, right near where we are right now. You can also major in unmanned aerial systems at Purdue and Arizona State. It's not just about flying toys around with a remote control. Drones are revolutionizing and transforming industries. At Fullerton, students are trained to monitor marine life off the coast, working hand-in-hand with biologists. A drone degree can help students get jobs in all kinds of areas, including construction supervision.
2: Yeah, you can also shoot in movies. If you're really good at piloting a drone, you could be a drone pilot.
1: What about the Olympics?
2: Oh,
1: yeah. There's downhill skiing. I'm hearing, I'm thinking, what is that? It's a drone chasing them.
2: Yeah, they got drones for the luge. I mean, they got drones for everything. Yeah. Look, this is one of those things where colleges are adapting to where the economy is moving. And the idea, for years, you've been able to go to the Air Force Academy, or you've been able to go and get your pilot's license and then work as a pilot. Now, institutions of higher learning are like, hey, people are going to be flying drones. We have military drones. We have civil drones. We have to be ready for it.
1: How scary is it to be like the drone driver pilot at the Olympics, where you're following the skier down the hill, and all of a sudden you have a little conniption.
2: You fly just a little tick.
1: Oh my gosh. You ruined the whole Olympics.
2: Oh, now you just put that in my head. Now whoever's listening is going to be in their head. The next time he's piloting, he's going to crash.

0: This is John Tesh on The River, 94.9 and 99.1 FM. From our dating and relationship files, what will create sparks on a first date? It's not looks. It's how comfortable and at ease you feel with each other. This is according to a survey of 5,000 singles by the dating service It's Just Lunch. But only 20% of singles said that looks or physical attraction was the most important factor for good chemistry on a first date. So what's the fastest way to create instant comfort? Mirror the other person's body language, because we tend to like people who look or behave in a similar manner. For example, if they take a sip of their drink, you should subtly take one too. If they put one arm on the table, rest your opposite arm there too. Again, so you look like their mirror image. Ooh. Because the more you mirror each other's behavior, the more in sync you're going to feel, and the more first date chemistry you'll feel. Let me know how it works for you.
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5: Here's your river forecast. Daytime highs approaching 78 today under mainly sunny skies, southwesterly winds 5 to 10 miles an hour. Slight chance of thunderstorms tonight, 57. Sunshine mixed with clouds at times tomorrow. Chance of thunderstorms, high temperatures reach up to 81. I'm meteorologist Derek Height on 94.9 and 99.1 The River. Right now, 70.
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0: 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Hey, please pass this bit of intel on to your friends because I find it fascinating myself. Did you know that you can enhance the reception of your smartphone by just knowing what hand to use when you're holding it? Researchers say to get better reception with your iPhone, for example, try holding it in your right hand. This is according to a report from Norwegian scientists who studied this. They found that how you hold your smartphone can have a big impact on how well the antenna works because smartphone antennas are buried into the body of the phone, and most of us, especially me, have no idea whether we're obstructing the signal or not. The study found that the iPhone performs much better when held in the right hand. That way your palm is against its right side, and the antenna has more exposure to cell towers on its left side. The Samsung Galaxy is exactly the opposite, though. It works better when you hold that phone in your left hand.
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5: Here's your river forecast. Daytime highs approaching 78 this afternoon under mainly sunny skies. Southwest winds 5 to 10 miles an hour. Mainly clear skies again tonight. Slight chance for storms. Lows dip down to about 57. Sunshine mixed with clouds at times. Tomorrow, chance of thunderstorms. High temperatures reach up to 81. I'm meteorologist Derek Hite on 94.9 and 99.1 The River. Currently 72.
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Intelligence for your health here and now, John Tesh program. Did you know that juice cleanses could actually make you less healthy? A lot of people go on juice cleanses to detox and improve their health. It's an $18 billion industry. Did you know that? It's predicted to double in the next 5 years, these cleanses. But a study from Northwestern University found that they rapidly increase bacteria in the gut that cause inflammation. In fact, a juice-only diet changes the body's bacterial makeup in just 3 days. And it doesn't just increase the amount of bacteria associated with inflammation. The increase in bad bacteria is also linked to cognitive decline. The problem here is that juicing fruits and veggies removes most of the fiber, and fiber is essential for a healthy gut and healthy brain. We've talked about this. So if you really want to incorporate more fruits and vegetables into your diet, don't juice, blend instead. With blending, you retain the fiber because you're not extracting just the juice. You're consuming the entire fruit. This is John Tesh on the River, 94.9 and 99.1 FM.

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Here we go with the latest brain health intelligence. If you want to sharpen your thinking, we want you to start by sharpening your sense of smell. Doing a smell tune-up for 2 minutes every day, well, that can quicken your thinking more than playing brain games. And here's how to do it. This comes from UC Berkeley researchers. While you're waiting for your coffee to brew, for example, or something to heat up in the microwave, take out 4 spices in your kitchen to sniff, like cinnamon, garlic powder, black pepper, and nutmeg, something like that, and close your eyes and sniff each one, trying to identify the scent. That type of smell training, it rewires neural connections responsible for quick thinking. It's so effective that the scientists at UC Berkeley say doing this for 2 minutes a day can absolutely cut the risk of memory problems by a full 50%. This is because our olfactory sense is closely linked to our brain's memory center, and repeated exposure to smells stimulates the turnover of nerve cells while simultaneously sharpening your brain power. Just grab different things to smell every couple of weeks to keep your mind sharp.

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0: This is John Tesh on the River, 94.9 and 99.1 FM. Okay, question for you, my intelligent friends. Have you ever had a vacation romance? Of course you have. There's a reason why it's easier to fall in love on vacation. Research psychologist Dr. Arthur Aaron from Stony Brook says traveling is physiologically stimulating, okay? We're experiencing new sights and sounds and smells and tastes. And that excitement and novelty, it lights up the brain in a way that's similar to romantic attraction. So the lines between romantic attraction and being physiologically roused can be blurred. If you're physically stirred up and you're in the presence of somebody you're kind of attracted to, you could misinterpret that as love or a romantic attraction. And it doesn't just happen to singles on vacation. Long-term couples can reignite their spark on a vacation too, for the same reason. Because we associate that sense of newness and excitement with the person we're around. It can strengthen your relationship. It's almost like recreating the excitement of first falling in love when you first met each other. Dr. Aaron says traveling or doing anything new and exciting together is one of the best things you can do when your relationship starts to feel a little stagnant or even boring. He's done a bunch of studies about this and says the results were strong. They were impressive. That's why you may fall in love on vacation or fall back in love with a longtime partner.
1: It's intelligence for your life.
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7: Here's your river forecast. Daytime highs approaching 78. This afternoon, under mainly sunny skies, southwest winds 5 to 10 miles an hour. Mainly clear skies again tonight. Slight chance for storms. Lows dip down to about 57. Sunshine mixed with clouds at times tomorrow. Chance of thunderstorms. High temperatures reach up to 81. I'm meteorologist Derek Hite on 94.9 and 99.1 The River. Currently 72.
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1: Do you remember when you were at Harvard Westlake and you were in that cool group, that jazz group?
2: Jazzbo Swingin' Soundies.
1: Jazzbo Swingin' Soundies. Did it make you happy?
2: Oh, yeah. It was a great time.
1: Because there's science now. And you don't have to be in the Jazzbo Swingin' Soundies, which was the super-duper group in high school. You could be in just a church choir, right?
2: Yeah.
1: But when you sing in a group, it's going to make you healthier.
2: Oh, yeah. I mean, yeah, I know this. You soften your soft palate. You have better connections. By the way, you know this from playing any kind of music. When you have to sync your brain to people in a combo, in another group, playing another instrument or singing another vocal part, when you have to sync your brain to that, you get into a flow state. You feel more interpersonal connection. It is incredibly beneficial to your brain, but also just the act of singing. We've reported on this a bunch before. You soften your soft palate. You are vibrating all of the phlegm out of your system. It is incredibly beneficial.
1: Yeah, it just gave me chills because when I was a kid in my little rock and roll band, my mom would always say, "Are you gonna practice with your combo?"
2: Oh, I know what I was doing. You're welcome.
1: Oh my gosh, this is horrible. We're not practicing. We're rehearsing. We already know our instruments.
2: We're not a combo.
1: It's not a combo. We're a band. Yeah, it's nice.

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5: Here's your river forecast. Daytime highs approaching 78. This afternoon, under mainly sunny skies, southwest winds 5 to 10 miles an hour. Mainly clear skies again tonight. Slight chance for storms. Lows dip down to about 57. Sunshine mixed with clouds at times tomorrow. Chance of thunderstorms. High temperatures reach up to 81. I'm meteorologist Derek Height on 94.9 and 99.1 The River. Currently, it's 73 degrees.
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1: So what we're hearing right now is the hottest fitness trend is the Ozempic workout, as it's called, because people on weight loss medications called GLP-1 drugs tend to lose muscle mass, making them physically weaker. This is where the GLP-1 workout comes in. The goal is to help people build and preserve muscle mass by prioritizing strength training over cardio. So over the last year, the hashtag Ozempic workout and hashtag GLP-1 training have surged on TikTok and Instagram. And the National Exercise and Sports Trainers Association debuted a GLP-1 exercise specialist certificate for personal trainers. And it's not just a gimmick. If people on these medications don't combat muscle loss, then they're at risk of losing functional strength, bone density, and decreasing their metabolism. So what does one of these GLP-1 workouts look like? It involves a lot of resistance training and working with light weights. It also switches up exercises between sitting and standing positions because GLP-1 drugs can cause dizziness. That's it, the latest fitness trend. It's the Ozempic workout.
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1: All right, so here's the scenario. You get to the job interview, you shake hands with the hiring manager, and you make a minute or two of small talk before getting down to business. It turns out that minute or two of small talk was the make-it-or-break-it moment, because whatever impression was made then, the interviewer will be looking for things to confirm that impression, not contradict it. So if they liked you, they'll ignore small red flags that come up during the actual interview. If you made a negative first impression, no matter how great you are in the meeting, they'll be looking for things that confirm that negative first impression. This comes from the Journal of Applied Psychology, who studied this. They found, don't miss this, a direct link between the candidate's very first impression and how they scored on the interview. So you have to be ready to impress the minute you walk through the door.
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0: 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Here we go with a piece from our Intelligence for Your Health files. I'm John Tesh with you. If you have restless leg syndrome, and a lot of people do apparently, there are a few easy things you can do to ease your symptoms so you can help somebody else with this. First, get more spinach in your diet. Why? It turns out restless leg syndrome is often tied to low levels of iron, and one cup of cooked spinach per day can get you back on track. Just add a squeeze of lemon or add some tomatoes. Both of those have vitamin C, and when you eat an iron-rich food with vitamin C, you're going to increase absorption. Just talk to your doctor before increasing your iron intake. You can also improve your restless leg symptoms with simple stretches. The journal Movement Disorders found that people who stretched 3 times a week saw a significant decrease in symptoms within 2 months. And you don't need a complicated stretching routine either. Some toe touches, calf stretches, ankle rolls will do the trick.
1: Here's your river forecast. Daytime highs approaching 78. This afternoon, under mainly sunny skies, southwest winds 5 to 10 miles an hour. Mainly clear skies again tonight. Slight chance for storms. Lows dip down to about 57. Sunshine mixed with clouds at times tomorrow. Chance of thunderstorms. High temperatures reach up to 81. I'm meteorologist Eric Height on 94.9 and 99.1 The River. Currently, it's 75 degrees.
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1: From our fitness files, have you ever taken a hot yoga, Pilates, or spin class? Heated workouts are very popular right now, with studio temperatures ranging from about 85 degrees Fahrenheit, which is 29 Celsius, to more than 100 degrees Fahrenheit. And of course, they make you sweat a lot, but do they lead to better workout results? Dr. Dominic King is a sports medicine physician at the Cleveland Clinic. He says hot workouts can increase blood flow and warm the muscle tissue, which can improve your flexibility and relieve stiffness. They can potentially prevent injuries. And the hot temperatures help people burn more calories than a standard workout at a regular temperature. Dr. King also says a hot workout can give you a little mood boost because the heat releases more endorphins, similar to sitting in a sauna. On the con side, high temperature workouts can reduce exercise intensity and increase physiological strain. Plus, exercise at a high temperature can increase the risk of dehydration, heat stroke, and fainting, or aggravate underlying heart and kidney issues. For those reasons, Dr. King says exercising at a normal temperature may be safer and a whole lot better. Regular exercise classes are also more sustainable, so people are more likely to stick with them. There you go.
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4: Here's your river forecast. Ample sunshine expected this afternoon, with daytime highs approaching 78. Winds out of the southwest, 5 to 10 miles an hour. Lows dip down to about 57 tonight, mainly clear skies. Sunshine mixed with clouds at times tomorrow, chance of thunderstorms, highs level off around 82. I'm meteorologist Eric Kite on 94.9 and 99.1 The River. Right now, it's 77 degrees.
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5: 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I'm Captain Adam. Thanks for joining me. Today's Five Fave winner, Meredith Monholland Sober. We'll hear her five favorite songs coming up later. Tell you more about Yacht Rock Detroit happening July 17th and 18th. We'll play a song that features a brand new Hollywood Walk of Fame star recipient. 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But first, we launch off the docks with Radio. 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

0: Yacht Rock Radio, it's Captain Adam. I'll have more info about Yacht Rock Detroit later in the show. One of the nine artists performing is John Ford Coley. Here he is with his buddy England Dan. From back in the day, nights are forever on Yacht Rock Radio.
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0: Firefall, Strange Way. That song sounded great live last week at the French Lick Resorts. Jock Bartley, the founding member, lead guitarist for Firefall, he's an amazing musician. Sounded fantastic. Orleans kicked off that concert, played all their radio hits, sounded exactly like the album. Lance Hoppen, original member, he's unbelievable. Atlanta Rhythm Section performed outstanding, and I had a chance to get about a 45-minute interview with Rodney Justo, the lead singer of Atlanta Rhythm Section. I'll post that soon. And headliners Jefferson Starship was a hit machine, playing all their hits from their catalog, from the old Jefferson Airplane days through the Jefferson Starship, through Starship, with original member on guitar, David Freiberg. And I mean, he looked, you know, original member in a band like that, he's probably not young, but I had no idea this guy was 88 years old and still performing unbelievably with more energy than I have. I hope to God I'm in as good a shape as he is when I'm 88. I took a lot of pictures and video, met a lot of good friends there. I posted that on our Facebook page if you want to check that out, the concert review. At French Lick Resort, what a great place, too. Thanks to everybody at the resort for helping me out, the marketing team, the events management team. If you're looking for a weekend getaway at a historic resort with amazing grounds, awesome pool, golf, horseback riding, casino, it's worth a look. FrenchLickResort.com. I'm Captain Adam. Stay with us, and I'll tell you about a Lionel Richie connection to a recent recipient on the Hollywood Walk of Fame. It's coming up on Yacht Rock Radio.
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6: Here's your river forecast. Ample sunshine expected this afternoon with daytime highs approaching 78. Winds out of the southwest, 5 to 10 miles an hour. Lows dip down to about 57 tonight, mainly clear skies. Sunshine mixed with clouds at times tomorrow. Chance of thunderstorms, highs level off around 82. I'm meteorologist Derek Height on 94.9 and 99.1 The River. Right now, it's 77 degrees.
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Yacht Rock Radio with a Hollywood Walk of Fame alert. Congratulations, Paulino Da Costa, who last week was awarded a Hollywood star on the Hollywood Walk of Fame. Paulino Da Costa, not necessarily a household name, but you certainly know his work. You've heard his beats on September and Fantasy from Earth, Wind & Fire, Billie Jean, Footloose, Give Me the Night, and you're listening to them right now on All Night Long with his good friend Lionel Richie. We posted a picture of Mr. Da Costa on our Facebook page if you want to look at how happy and proud he looks with his star on the Hollywood Walk of Fame. 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

Yacht Rock Radio, it is smooth sailing for sure. I'm Captain Adam. Time now for the Yacht Rock Song of the Day, a song that is not yacht, it is yacht. But you cannot deny the hit factor and how great these songs sound. That's why we play them. And this song peaked at number 9. It was a top 10 hit in 1983. It was nominated for a Grammy in 84 for Best Male Rock Performance, but lost to Beat It from Michael Jackson. And it was number 16 this week in 1983 from Mr. Rick Springfield. This is Affair of the Heart. It's not Yacht Rock, but it's on Yacht Rock Radio.

0: Affair of the Heart, Rick Springfield, a top 10 hit here in the States in 1983. Oddly enough, it was only number 26 in his native Australia. So his own people maybe were getting sick of him by 1983. And it was our Nyacht Rock song of the day. My name is Captain Adam. I want to welcome a new station carrying the Yacht Rock Radio Network. You can hear us now in Winona, Minnesota on 101.1 The River. Tons of lakes in Minnesota, tons of boats. Memorial Day weekend could not be a better time to start with the Yacht That Rocks. Thanks for climbing aboard Yacht Rock Radio on 101.1 The River in Winona. With a tribute to a lost legend coming up soon. Stay with us. 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
7: Here's your river forecast. Ample sunshine expected this afternoon with daytime highs approaching 78. Winds out of the southwest, 5 to 10 miles an hour. Lows dip down to about 57 tonight, mainly clear skies. Sunshine mixed with clouds at times tomorrow. Chance of thunderstorms, highs level off around 82. I'm meteorologist Derek Hite on 94.9 and 99.1 The River. Right now, it's 77 degrees.
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We lost another legend this past week. Dennis LeCourier, famous vocalist from Dr. Hook. Our prayers go out to your fans and your family as we honor you with Dr. Hook. This is Better Love Next Time. Dennis LeCourier on lead vocals, gone too soon at the age of 76.

Yacht Rock Radio. I'm Captain Adam. Posted this week on Facebook a video we found of a guy that broke down Toto's Africa, the intro. He claims there's a secret laugh track hidden under the drum beats. And he says once you hear it, you'll never not hear it. And I'm having trouble hearing it. Granted, I've got old concert ears, and I can't hear a whole lot anyway with all the headphones I've worn and concerts I've attended. And check out the video at facebook.com/yachtrockradio or give a listen now and see if you hear the secret laugh behind the drumbeat intro of Africa from Toto on Yacht Rock Radio.

0: It's the smoothest, and you know it, Yacht Rock Radio. I'm Captain Adam, excited to head up to Detroit this summer for Yacht Rock Detroit, the two-day festival, taking over the Rooster Tail right downtown on the river. If you have a boat, boat access to the river, jump on that vessel and cruise over to the Rooster Tail. We've got nine bands, including Ambrosia, Pablo Cruz, Yacht Rock Review, and more. We'll get some Ambrosia on soon, by the way. I just gave away one of the songs on the Five Fave today. But check out that entire lineup and get your tickets now on our website, yachtrockradio.com, and meet me there. I'll be your host and MC. No doubt an anchor on my clothing and a captain's hat on my head. For Yacht Rock Detroit, July 17th and 18th, we'll talk more about it as we sail closer to the date. With a Five Fave coming up, you know Ambrosia is one of the songs. Find out what the other four artists are coming up soon. Meredith Monholland Sober is our winner today, and we're going to hear her five favorites right around the corner on Yacht Rock Radio.
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2: Here's your river forecast. Ample sunshine expected this afternoon with daytime highs approaching 78. Winds out of the southwest 5 to 10 miles an hour. Lows dip down to about 57 tonight, mainly clear skies. Sunshine mixed with clouds at times tomorrow. Chance of thunderstorms. Highs level off around 82. I'm meteorologist Derek Hite on 94.9 and 99.1 The River. Right now, it's 79 degrees.
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Here we go, guys and gals. We're going to do the five fave right now. It is Meredith Monholland Sober's five favorite songs of the yacht rock era. And if you're listening thinking, hey, I want to hear my five favorite songs, then you got to get me the list. You can email adam@yachtrockradio.com. And I'll try to get them on a future sailing for you. But for now, it's Meredith Monholland Sober's fifth favorite song to launch us off her docks with Seals and Crofts. It's Summer Breeze on Yacht Rock.

On the fringe of Yacht with Dreams, Fleetwood Mac in the fourth position. These are Meredith Monholland Sober's five favorite Yacht Rock era songs. They don't exactly have to be Yacht Rock, but we ask that they're from the Yacht Rock era and still sound

Earth, Wind, and Fire in the second position there. And that means we've reached the tip of the cruise ship and Meredith Monholland Sober's favorite song of all time. From one of the smoothest voices, and the only time we'll allow you to wear a fedora instead of a captain's hat, because Bobby Caldwell made that fedora look so cool. It's What You Won't Do for Love on Yacht Rock Radio, today's number one song.

0: Bobby. Bobby Caldwell on Yacht Rock Radio. The top song today for Meredith Monholland Sober and her five favorite Yacht Rock era songs of all time. And again, like I said earlier, you can do this, but you have to get me the list. I'm not psychic. 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Or when we post these five faves on our socials, just reply to that post with your five songs. We'll see that too. And if it's smooth enough, we'll get it on a future sailing of Yacht Rock Radio. My name is Captain Adam. Thanks again, Meredith Monholland Sober. Also, thanks to Brad, our engineer, Taylor, our producer, and most of all, you, the passengers. 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
9: Here's your river forecast. Ample sunshine expected this afternoon, with daytime highs approaching 78. Winds out of the southwest, 5 to 10 miles an hour. Lows dip down to about 57 tonight, mainly clear skies. Sunshine mixed with clouds at times tomorrow. Chance of thunderstorms, highs level off around 82. I'm meteorologist Derek Hite on 94.9 and 99.1 The River. Right now, it's 79 degrees.
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And whatever happened, the Tuesday is so slow. Gone down the old man with a transistor radio. 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Slipping

0: Here's your river forecast. Lows dip down to about 57 tonight under mainly clear skies. Winds out of the south, 5 to 10 miles an hour. Sunshine mixed with clouds at times tomorrow. Chance of thunderstorms. High temperatures reach up to 82. Clear skies tomorrow night. Lows dip down to about 60. I'm meteorologist Derek Hite on 94.9 and 99.1 The River. Right now, 79.
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6: Here's your river forecast. Lows dip down to about 57 tonight under mainly clear skies. Winds out of the south, 5 to 10 miles an hour. Sunshine mixed with clouds at times tomorrow. Chance of thunderstorms. High temperatures reach up to 82. Clear skies tomorrow night. Lows dip down to about 60. I'm meteorologist Derek Height on 94.9 and 99.1 The River. 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
7: Here's your river forecast. Lows dip down to about 57 tonight under mainly clear skies. Winds out of the south, 5 to 10 miles an hour. Sunshine mixed with clouds at times tomorrow. Chance of thunderstorms. High temperatures reach up to 82. Clear skies tomorrow night. Lows dip down to about 60. I'm meteorologist Derek Height on 94.9 and 99.1 The River. Currently 81.
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3: Here's your river forecast. Lows dip down to about 57 tonight, under mainly clear skies. Winds out of the south, 5 to 10 miles an hour. Sunshine mixed with clouds at times tomorrow. Chance of thunderstorms. High temperatures reach up to 82. Clear skies tomorrow night. Lows dip down to about 60. I'm meteorologist Derek Height on 94.9 and 99.1 The River. Currently 81.
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3: Here's your river forecast. Lows dip down to about 57 tonight under mainly clear skies. Winds out of the south, 5 to 10 miles an hour. Sunshine mixed with clouds at times. Tomorrow, chance of thunderstorms. High temperatures reach up to 82. Clear skies tomorrow night. Lows dip down to about 60. I'm meteorologist Derek Height on 94.9 and 99.1 The River. 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
6: Here's your river forecast. Lows dip down to about 57 tonight under mainly clear skies. Winds out of the south, 5 to 10 miles an hour. Sunshine mixed with clouds at times tomorrow. Chance of thunderstorms. High temperatures reach up to 82. Clear skies tomorrow night. Lows dip down to about 60. I'm meteorologist Derek Height on 94.9 and 99.1, The River. Currently 81.
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